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0: Lane County Central, the Bryant Battalion 1. Ten-four, sir. Are you still on scene at Logan Ridge Drive?
1: 10-4, I've got just a couple more minutes here, I'll advise.
0: Ten-four, sir. Thank you for the update.

0: 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Adam Boy Henry, 40 Henry, BH, 40H.
1: Red 2014, also no expires May 2027. Owners of Rachel Varela out of Mapleville. Insurance is confirmed.
0: 10-4, out of traffic with that vehicle. I'll be at the northeast fire station on Clean River. Please find a red, decent Altima.
1: 10-4.

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Northeast Fire, illegal burn, first page, 1917.

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0: Last name spelling, Queen Union Edward Zebra, Adam David Adam. First name spelling, Edward Sam Mary, Edward Robert Adam, Lincoln David Adam. Date of birth, correction. 2005-28, 2005-28, Hispanic female.

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Engine 2, scene route to 611 Southwest 2nd Street in Cedar Branch. Could be related to a grass fire, but there is a gas tank that is still on fire at this location.

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0: Victor, 83 Adam, DKV, 83A, via White, Chevierville. Be turning the line if I'm rich.
1: Boy King Victor 83 Adam returns on a white Chevy Avio, expires March 2027. Interest is confirmed.
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1: 177.
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2: Yeah.
1: Last name spelling Robert Ocean Boy Lincoln Edward Sam. First name spelling Adam Nora David Robert Edward Sam. Date of birth 1994-615. Hispanic male.
2: I didn't get a return out of Arkansas for that subject. Do you possibly have a DL number?
1: 7.
2: No, not if you have no audio.

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1: 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He's 1052 of Illinois. He shows no signs in effect, no convictions in the last 12 months. He's 1052.
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0: 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What was your 20?
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0: 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No traffic, she's 52. 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
1: It's going to be LaMonica, Williams, first name Lincoln, Adam, Mary, Ocean, Nora, Young, Charles, Adam, last name Williams, date of birth, 1995-12-21, 1995-12-21, black female.

0: failure to appear for a traffic offense. And she's also shown to be 1053 out of Lincoln County, failure to appear, dangerous drugs. This is going to be 50 miles, travel limitation. I believe it's going to be out of the tradition, standby on that. And she also has a protection order, protective party is a Mia Bennett. And she also has another one that's going to be started for the Mia Bennett. He's 1053, standby, I'll confirm.
1: Three away, clear stop.

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1: T4, go ahead.
0: One 1033 Meadows Edge Drive, 9 to 10 juveniles riding four-wheelers through the neighborhood at high rates of speed. And because it isn't street legal, it's a dark-colored, smaller four-wheeler, has a much younger juvenile passenger riding with them. It's a 9 to 10-year-old juvenile. The caller passed the four-wheeler multiple times driving home through the neighborhood.
1: 10-496.
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1: Yeah. 207 Central, I'm not at UTL. Definitely.

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0: 40 east at the 158. Gonna be out west, Indiana. Paul Adams 7 8 5 4 3. 10-6 inspection.
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0: 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Did you ever send... Did you ever tell the subject their court date?
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0: 10-4.
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0: 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Drive 108 Maplewood. It's a 911 open line. 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We attempted to call them back. 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

0: 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County line at Circle K with an unreadable Arkansas tip tag. Can we just put on a silver Chevy Camaro?
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1: 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I'll be out at 2040 River Birch for a courtesy ride.
0: Can you re-advise what this is going to be for?
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0: Okay.
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2: 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No need for return. 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
1: 304. Last name's going to be Callahan, as in Charles Adam, Lincoln, Henry Adam North. 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

0: calling in 1991-0226 out of Little Rock. Address is off of Wilbur Drive. Suspended class ID, no endorsements, no restrictions, some traffic violation, FTAs with SIT numbers. He's also a probationer. Active supervision, he has a waiver on file. He's 1052.
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1: Be on stagecoach at the dollar store in Bryant with Arkansas 390 Union David Tom 390 UDT

The advise, cover report of a CMV involved incident, 40 east at the 175, 40 east at the 175, the right shoulder will be impacted. We are not being requested at this time. Little Rock Central clear, 2036.

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3: 10-4, 985, Zebra, William David. It is coming back to a 2018 gray GMC Sierra, expiration December 25 out of Bentonville. Unconfirmed insurance, 52. What's your stop location going to be?
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0: 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She has no number. She's 1052.
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0: 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Be a great Toyota Camry. You're going to be out at Dynasty in Carrington.

Here, wait, take the one by number. 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

Weather with a severe thunderstorm warning for the following counties: Clark, Calhoun, Dallas, and Ouachita until 9:45 p.m. Central Daylight Time. The National Weather Service in Little Rock has issued a severe thunderstorm warning for southeastern Clark, west central Calhoun, south central Dallas, and Ouachita County until 9:45 p.m. Central Daylight Time. At 8:53 p.m. Central Daylight Time, a severe thunderstorm was located near Bluff City or 10 miles southeast of Prescott, moving east at 45 miles per hour. The main hazard of the storm will be 60 mile per hour wind gusts and quarter-size hail. Little Rock weather clear.

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0: You'll be landing on the Bravo pad, but there is a survival flight is currently on it.
1: Roger that. We just got notification about 5 minutes ago. That flight went clear.

0: Jared Piker, 1979-0918 out of North Little Rock. Valid Class D, no endorsements, no restrictions, some traffic violations with no numbers. He's 1052.
1: 10-4, what was the last couple traffics for?
0: He has about 5 in total, which one was no liability insurance, another one was following too close. There was a failure to stop at a stop sign. Another one's a speed. It doesn't say how much. And then the other ones were speeding as well.
1: 10-4.

This is Little Rock Weather with a severe thunderstorm warning for the following counties: Logan, Johnson, Scott, and Yale, until 10:15 p.m. Central Daylight Time. The National Weather Service in Little Rock has issued a severe thunderstorm warning for Logan County, southwestern Johnson County, northeastern Scott County, and west central Yale County until 10:15 p.m. Central Daylight Time. At 9:28 p.m. Central Daylight Time, a severe thunderstorm was located over Bloomer or near Charleston, moving east at 40 miles per hour. The main hazards of this storm are going to be 60 mile per hour wind gusts and half hour size hail. Also, additionally, the half-hour size hail has been observed by weather spotters. Little Rock weather clear.

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1: I'm going to be 98 from UAMS, 10-15 times 1 to the jail. Starting mileage when you're ready. Also, 201 will be 98 from here as well. Also en route to the jail.
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1: 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It was an older female. There was no signs of distress. It's a 4.7 meter ping.
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0: I made contact with the 911 open line. I made contact with Betty Yardberry, and she advised that it was accidental, and she confirmed the address of 10612 Lanny Drive. 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
1: Adam Charles William, 36 Ida.
0: Maroon 1999 Toyota XTR, expires September 2024, owners of Thomas Simpson out of Harriet. Insurance is advisory.
1: It's going to be Adam Union William, I'm sorry, Adam Union William, 36 Ida.
0: Toyota Camry expires January 2027. Owners of Luke Maryland out of Houston. Insurance is confirmed.

0: 308 is a citizen.
1: Sir, hold on. You can get this, mate.
0: 10-4, it's the Circle K, 13625 Vimy Ridge Road. The caller wants an officer to meet him at the Circle K on Vimy Ridge, advising his daughter is being harassed by an officer, and they took the tags off the car on the traffic stop. Stand by, sir.
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0: 104 Central. Yeah, it's a female. Got one by name and date of birth.
1: Sir, I do not know your 20. Please give me your 20 first.
0: Yeah, it's a female. Circle K. Just give me the Circle K.
1: Okay, go ahead.
0: Whittle, as in William Edward Ida David Lincoln. First name Samantha, as in common spelling. Date of birth 1987 10/16. 1987 10/16.
1: 10/12.

0: a minor. This is going to be out of North Little Rock. They advise that they'll travel within Pulaski and adjoining counties. Says within extradition. Other than that, she's shown out of Alexander Valley, no endorsements, no restrictions, some traffic violations. What's SID number? She's 1053. Stand by and I'll confirm.
1: 10-4.

0: We're in a 503. Did you 96 to the Circle K off of Pioneer Ridge and County Line?
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0: 10-4.

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0: North Little Rock confirmed the warrant, and they stated they're going to want to give a court date, and I have that whenever you're ready.
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0: So three cents, I'm going to be out with two, one male, one female. I'm going to be giving them a courtesy ride to Main Street off of Legacy and 183.
1: What's your 20?
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0: 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How many of them is my job so far?
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0: 4018 Crestside Drive, 4018 Crestside Drive. 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
1: 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I got a 28. Paul Frank, Adam King, William Henry, PFA, KWH.
0: It's on a black Nissan Xterra returning to that address, John 52, August 26, to a Mark Brunky, Boy Robert Union, Nora King Edward.
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0: 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It was accidental.
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0: Yeah.

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1: 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White Mountain.

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1: 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RP wants to report loud music. Advises that there's at least four people in the garage. 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

0: 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We have the traffic hazard. Pleasant Valley and Sardis.
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1: You had a good one.
2: And you too.
0: 304 Central, I have an Arkansas 28.
1: And 304, what was your cross with Sardis?
0: Pleasant Valley.
1: 5-4 Sardis in Pleasant Valley.
0: My apologies. Pleasant Oaks in Sardis. Pleasant Oaks.
1: 5-4
0: Young, that's 230 UXY.

0: 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Owners of James Wiley out of Little Rock. Insurance is confirmed.
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0: I'm recovering at Damien Camp, 2008-05-19 out of Bauxite, valid class intermediate, no endorsements, Act 394 of 2009, seatbelt on all passengers. He's trying to have a permit valid, expires 2026-11-18, no traffic violations, he's 1052.
1: 10-4, thank you.

0: on that number.
1: Yeah.
0: It's going to be 935-703-463, 935-703-463.

0: 10-12.
1: Good.
0: Other than that, he is shown out of Little Rock, valid Class D, no endorsements, no restrictions, some traffic violation, FTA's specific numbers. He's 1053, stand by, and I'll confirm.

0: 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I have it, Courtney, whenever you're ready to copy.
1: Go ahead.
0: It's going to be June 15th, 2026 at 8 a.m. Repeating, June 15th, 2026 at 8 a.m. It's going to be Benton District Court.
1: Stand for it.

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2: 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I'll be standing by with the vehicle until Metro gets on things. The driver has left the scene.

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0: Last name, Escarza, Juarez, Edward Sam, Charles Adam, Robert, Charles Edward, George Adam, John Union, Adam Robert, Edward Zebra, first name Joanne, date of birth 4/23/2000, 2004-23.
1: I got no return out of Arkansas.
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0: Negative. No DL, I have a Mexico code, consular ID, that's all.
1: 10-4.

0: 503. I'm also not finding him in RMS either, by his DL. 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
1: 10-4, it's going to be this female. My apologies.
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0: 325 William Adam Edward. 325 William Adam Edward. 2718 Toyota Highlander.
1: 1052 is described as June 2026. Owners Melvin Gibbons and Linda Gibbons out of Alexander. Address is 13507 Dynasty Drive. Entrance is confirmed.
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0: 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Valid Class D, no endorsements, no restrictions, no traffic violations, with no numbers. 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
1: 10-4.

Battalion 1, Engine 1, Frank, Battalion 1, Frank, Engine 1, Fox Ridge Estates, 4216 Fox Ridge Drive, Apartment 401 in City of Bryant for a fall. Engine 1, Battalion 1, fall at 4216 Fox Ridge Drive in the City of Bryant. First page.

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1: 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No known injuries, transfer to Pepper.

0: 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Traffic.
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0: 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Location is going to be Skyline near Mountain Flat Cove.
1: 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Insurance is advisory.
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0: Last name, Bolden, as in Boy Ocean, Lincoln David Edward Noor. First name, Zurich, as in Zebra Union, Robert Ida, Charles Henry. Date of birth, 1999, 0519. That's 1999, 0519.
1: Zurich Bolden shows to have a concealed handgun license, expires 2026-1209. He's out of Alexander. It just shows a class ID, no endorsements, no restrictions, some traffic violation with numbers. He's 1052.
0: 10-4.

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0: Be on Bonnie Ridge and Katie Lane with Arkansas Boy King George, 55 Adam, BKG, 55A. It's going to be spotted on a red Chevy Malibu.
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1: Curtis Johnson, 2005-1214, out of Sherwood, suspended class ID, no endorsements, no restrictions, some traffic violations, FTAs with numbers. He also is a probationer. Active supervision is on file. He's 1052.

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0: Metro Towing advised it's going to be about a 15 to 20 minute ETA. Is that okay?
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0: you show me 10-7, please? You guys have a good night.
1: You as well.

0: 这咱们再说。I'm going to be out with a vehicle. It's going to be in Little Rock City Limits. It's a County Line Community Center. It's going to be Boy out of Tom, 48 Edwards, a blue Kia. It's parked on the side of the building.
1: Is this going to be a suspicious vehicle, or what is this going to be?
0: For suspicious vehicle.

0: 207 Central. Yeah. 51 check by name and date of birth when you're ready, my Atlas is in. John Harris, 1980-05-19. John Harris, 1980-05-19, out of Little Rock, valid Class D, no endorsements, no restrictions, 3 traffic violations, FTAs, a previous DUI, and a drug revocation with SID numbers. He's also a probationer, active supervision, no search waiver on file. He's 1052 with numbers.
1: And for, if you will, contact Little Rock, have an officer come out here for me, please.
0: 10-4. Are you going to be on the service road or on the interstate?
1: Negative. This is actually off of Stagecoach.
0: Are y'all pulled into a location? If so, can you please get me the business?
1: 10-4. It's going to be the County Line Community Center. I believe it's going to be the name of it. It's a little shopping center here off Stagecoach.
0: 10-4, I appreciate it.

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1: Go ahead.
0: Is the name of the church the Otter Creek?
1: Negative Central. It's not a church, it's a little shopping center. It's called County Line Community Center, Business Center, I apologize. It's going to have Glass Doctor and some other businesses in it. Linex and Glass Doctor, if that helps them.
0: Whatever.

0: 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I'm out with 207.
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0: 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Did Little Rock by any chance give you an ETA?
1: Negative. I'll give them a 21 and I'll try and get one.

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0: Muchas gracias. 07 Central, do you have traffic?
1: And that's 10-4. I gave Literaga 21, and she stated that she couldn't give an ETA. The majority of the officers are on a shots call. The last dispatcher that I spoke to before this last one, they said that they have an officer on the way.
0: 10-4.

0: 207.
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0: Litteroff just called us again, and they stated that they do have officers on the way. She still couldn't provide an ETA.
1: 10-4.

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Can you show myself into a 2972 Lincoln Ocean David Sam? I'm gonna be out at Custom Cannabis. Suspicious vehicle.

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1: 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We've heard a 23-year-old female woke up dizzy and with arm pain. Currently having trouble breathing. It's been transferred to Pepperdine.

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Box 14-1, structure fire, 20614 Cole Lane. Structure fire, 20614 Cole Lane. Be a fire ground to assignment, first pitch.

Sardis, Box 14-1, residential structure fire, 20614, Cole Lane. 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
1: 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It's me for a metal subject in the lobby. Advise that he can't move. Extreme pain in his shoulders and neck. Been transferred to Pepperdine.

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0: 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The caller states that there's kids that won't leave. They're sitting in the living room watching TV, and she's ready to go to bed. And she does not know these children. Unknown who the children belong to. The caller states they broke in, but they aren't bothering anyone. The caller's tired, and she really wants to go to bed, and there's at least 10 children.
1: Do you have the name and 88 for that caller?
0: She wants in-person contact with the female's name, Betty Yardberry.
1: Ten four. I'm pretty sure we have had previous calls from this address.

0: The last call was an open line, which that was last night, and you advised that you were going to extra patrol it. All the other calls are basically either fire or medical calls. Majority of them are medical, like breathing problems or falls or lift assists.
1: Ten four.

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0: Ten four.

0: Central to 304. I did run the female caller, Betty Yarberry, 1964-0306, at this address. Restricted class ID, no endorsements, interlock device. She has very lengthy FTAs, previous DUI in 2018. Multiple alcohol educations, refusal of tests with SID numbers. She is 1052.
1: 10-4.

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0: Be on 67 right here in front of Victory Baptist with a silver Ford F-150, Arkansas boy out at Nora, 620, that's BIN, 620.
1: F-52 expires April 27, silver Ford F-150 to a Martha Clampett out of Malvern, insurance confirmed. Central to 312, are you en route to Lottie Drive for that unwanted person?
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0: Central Business. Would you be able to assist Bryant PD on a traffic stop at 1524 South Reynolds, Circle K? They're requesting a translator, but we don't have an officer on duty anywhere in the county that speaks Spanish.
1: 10-4.

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0: California was 1-1. If I Tennessee 28-1-2-6, he's not a four time. Jesse Thomas, action.
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0: We just got a call from a DAR organization. They're doing an event today on Pine Haven and Bauxite Highway. They advise they're doing some cleanup in the area, just want some extra patrol throughout the day.
1: 10-4.

0: Still saying it's a credit. I'm going to be off Redbud Ranchette near Highway 111 with Arkansas 442 Victor Victor Boy. That's 442 VVB. It's going to be displayed on a grand color Volkswagen.
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0: 206 Central Traffic. I'm going to be off I-30 eastbound, just east of the ditch witch with Arkansas 008 X-Ray Nora John. It's 008 XNJ. It's going to explode on a white Chevy Tahoe.
1: M52 expired April 26, white Chevy Tahoe to a Danita Carlton at a Little Rock. 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

0: 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We're going to be clear of the scene from Richardson Place. I believe it's going to be a false alarm. All units back in service.
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1: Go ahead.
0: I'm going to be off I-30 westbound near the 124 with Arkansas handicap tag 403505. That's 403505. Let me play on a blue and color Kia Sportage.
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Brent Battalion, Brent Truck 3, accident injury, Highway 5 North and Bryant Parkway. Battalion, Truck 3, for accident with injury, Highway 5 North and Bryant Parkway.

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1: 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Coming right in front of the Circle K. Active with injury, one patient, planning of head injury.

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1: Highway 5 North and Bryant Parkway. For a two-vehicle accident, one patient complaining of head injury. It's coming from Circle K.

0: Truck 3 from Battalion 1. We've got a two-vehicle rear-end type accident. Major complaint is going to be the one in the first car that you come to.
1: Central, Bryan, Truck 3 is on scene.
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0: 10-6 out of my unit on inspection with the driver.
1: Ten four, 11, please.

502 Central Traffic. Go ahead. I'll be out on Bauxite Highway near West Sardis with Arkansas. Adam William Union, 60 George, displayed on a red Honda

0: I'm going to be off of Alexander Road in the back parking lot of the County Line Roadrunner with Arkansas Boy Lincoln Victor 62 Union. It's BOV 62U. It's going to be displayed on the gray and color Hyundai.
1: 1052 expires March 27 to Enterprise Holdings out of Little Rock. Insurance confirmed. 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
1: Go ahead.
0: We have an unknown emergency at the Arkansas Department of Corrections, 6701 Highway 67. It's going to be in the visitation area. The sergeant asked the caller to call 911, not sure what's going on.
1: 10-4.
0: We're also getting medical staged just in case.

Haskell, Box 15-1 for an unknown emergency. Arkansas Department of Corrections at 6701 Highway 67. Haskell for an unknown emergency, 6701 Highway 67. Arkansas Department of Corrections for an unknown emergency. Perfect.

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0: 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It's on an open line, phase 2 ping. 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
0: I'm going to be off the Alligator Road near Cornerstone with Arkansas David Victor 37948. It's DV 37948. Going to display on the gray and colored Volkswagen Beetle.

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1: 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Insurance confirmed.
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0: I'm going to be off Alexander Road and Jan Drive with Arkansas Boy Edward Union 29 King. That's BEU29K. It's going to display on a gray and color Chevy Malibu.
1: 52 expires April 27. It's going to be on a silver Ford Fusion to a Joshua Runnels out of Little Rock. Insurance confirmed.

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0: Ten four, that's going to be the correct one. It's 10:52, expired April 27 to a Martha Velasquez out of Little Rock. Insurance confirmed.
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1: I'm going to be at 16008 Redwood Lane. 16008 Redwood Lane. We got a 28 meter ping from this call, this phone number. It is a disconnected cell phone. It is not giving a confidence percentage. No further.
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1: Go ahead.
0: It'll be at 7073 Potomac Trail, 7073 Potomac Trail. Caller advised someone stole her car keys while they were in the ignition of her vehicle while she was unloading groceries. She thinks it was a white male that continuously goes onto her property and spreads unknown material onto her yard and peeks through her windows. Unknown name of the suspect. The caller's name is Miss Price.
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0: 分手法的这个。The caller on Potomac is showing a FMP on here from a deputy. Advised that Gwendolyn Price has a history of visual and audio hallucinations.
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0: Aircom, Med Flight 1 is off of Marlton en route to Big Baptist. I have a 14-minute time of flight, 4 on board, and 1 hour and 35 minutes of fuel.
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1: 10-4, thank you.
2: Traffic stop, 30 westbound, I believe about the 101. It's Illinois 28-769-522-SAM-TOM, 769-522-SAM-TOM.
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1: Were you able to get in contact with anybody?
0: 10-4, we were just on the phone with Sherry. She's the person on call with permits, and we're going to have her call here in a second. But right now, we're dealing with some technical issues from our end, but that should be resolved pretty soon.
1: 10-4, no problem.
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2: I'm going to be out here in front of the revenue office with some subjects attempting to change a flat. See if I can help them out a minute.
0: Okay.
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0: 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She has a headache, vomiting, and she cannot cool off.

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1: Bronco 3 en route, Casey's. Car's going to be in a silver Toyota Camry. Parked on the side of the building. She's been sick all day and wants to go to the hospital.
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0: On calls. They're waiting on roadside assistance. We didn't have a lug wrench to fit that car, so they're going to be there a minute.
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0: 40 eastbound at the 158, room that was Main 28, 532-0066, 10-6 station.
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1: 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No units are being requested at this time. Little Rock Central clear 1705.

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1: Traffic stop, 30 eastbound, 124, Ohio 28, Tom King, 6622.

0: 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Y'all have the best night ever.
1: What are you doing? Great. Road 20528 South Alexander Road. Hold on, supposedly the house. By some subject. And also live in the house. You're just standby with him so he can. This is going to be a keep the peace. He wants an officer standby with him so he can. And then he was advised to make sure. He's on foot with blue jeans. He's going to be walking to the Circle K off West Sardis. He's going to be moving.
2: Ten four.

Copy, Engine 1 on out, 1505 Prickett Road. It's going to be for a male that has fallen in the bathroom and can't get up. Caller's an elderly female that didn't have her hearing aids in and was struggling to answer questions. She just kept saying that she needs somebody to pick him up. She didn't think he was injured, but his head was spinning. But kept saying he wasn't injured. Pafford's not been advised due to just being a lipticist per caller.

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0: 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I'll have that mail. I'll be 97, correction, 96 to that address. Begin mileage when ready.
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0: Ridge from 531 on AWIN. Yes, ma'am, I copied the tone. 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
1: Roger. 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
0: Yes, ma'am. 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
0: In the area of South Alexander and Alton Drive, there's a portion of a box truck, the black cab, blocking line of sight of the roadway. Caller doesn't need contact.
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0: On Carmen Lane, on Carmen and West Elm, caller about there's about blocking Carmen Lane where people can't get into their homes. They're supposedly with the second house on the left on Carmen. Caller about they saw them up there about 20 minutes ago. I don't know if they're still there.
1: That word. You can go ahead and show me on scene. I'll take care of it.
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0: Papa 3 Central, 51 out of California. Last name Santana, first name Nancy. Date of birth is going to be 1986. It's going to be a Hispanic female.
1: Do you have a deal number?
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0: Firing February 20th, 2026. That's all, sir.
1: Four, can you re-advise expiration?
0: February 20th of 2026. The shine expired.
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